very good day to you. Welcome along. It is Solid Gold 60s. I'm Jeff Dorsey, going to be in the deck chair for the next 60 minutes. So first up there, the Applejacks. Tell me when. I think they came from Solihull in the West Midlands. Produced, of course, by... the main man over a furniture shop in Finchley. And then the Mersey Beats doing a Burt Bacharach, Hal David song, Wishing and Hoping. Dusty had a hit with that as well. So we've got a song for John Turner. And John Harrison's got some tracks by Dave Clark Five. Not the most obvious tracks, I might add. We've got a little feature going as well, all about the Odyssey and Oracle album produced by The Zombies. The story around the song comes from Barry Ryan. And a couple of interviews. Peter Noon, frontman, of course, of Herman's Hermits. And Keith Harris, who was an executive of Motown in the UK. So we're talking very much about Tamla. And if you want to get in touch, please do so. The email is chunkygeff@gmail.com. That's chunkygeoff@gmail.com. Right, now, a great story in front of the next song, which is the Walker Brothers. About the Krays. Yes, they sent one of their gunmen down to the Blind Beggar in Whitechapel because they thought somebody would be grassed on them there. Somebody put a bullet through the guy's head. It stopped and hit the jukebox just as this song was playing, and it constantly just went, any more, any more, any more.

bass player and songwriter in the Four Seasons, Bob Gaudio. They did a version of that, but anyway, it came out as number one for the Walker Brothers, The Sun Ain't Gonna Shine Anymore. Heard a story as well involving Burt Bacharach, and he rang a house one day that the Walker Brothers were all staying at there, and I think it was Gary answered the phone, and Burt Bacharach said, "I've got a really good song as a follow-up to the one I wrote for you, Make It Easy on Yourself. Get your main man to give me a call." And he forgot to give him a call. So Burt Bacharach thought, well, they're not interested in this particular song, so I'll give it to somebody else. You know what it was? It was Raindrops Keep Falling on My Head, and he went to BJ Thomas. Yes, it did. Now, what would they have sounded like doing that particular song? I got no idea. Let me know, chunkyjeff@gmail.com. Right, where's John? John Turner in Cumbria. Now, he's asked me for a few songs along the way, including this one, featuring Linda Ronstadt. These are the Stone Ponies from 1967. It's called Different Drum. John, thanks for this.

0: Business in the Business. Oh, John McNally playing great guitar there along with Mike Pender. And the super voice there of Tony Jackson on Sweets My Sweet, of course, originally done by the Drifters. And we've got a bit of Drifters coming later.
1: Premiership Pop Quiz. Now, here's Jeff Dorsett.
0: So we find you fitting well. And don't forget, you can get in touch at any time on the show. Solid Gold 60s. The email address is chunkyjeff@gmail.com. Right, question number one here, and they'll give you the answers in about 30 minutes' time. What? Question one. What was the year that Ticket to Ride was number one in the UK for the Beatles? What was the year that Ticket to Ride was number one in the UK for the Beatles? Question number two is a lyric. I want to know the artist and the song. Hearts Gone Astray, Leaving Hurt When They Go. Who is it? What is it? Hearts Gone Astray, Leaving Hurt When They Go. And question number three, what was Jimi Hendrix's first top 10 single? Right, John Harrison in New Zealand. We're going to have a fest here involving the Dave Clark Five, of course, so popular on Ed Sullivan's show. He really loved having them on there. They were on so many times. And of course, they played this one time.

0: with Jeff Dorsett.
1: Right, now I'm going to give you two more by the Dave Clark Five, because they're all short songs, two minutes 20, that kind of thing. And John Harrison has picked out these tracks. Nobody else has picked them out, but I'll tell you what, they're good songs from 1964. So we're going to start with this one, turn it into a double-decker. But the first one is Can't You See She's Mine, DC5, Mike Smith on vocals.

0: as Best of British. It could be a song, it could be a solo artist, it could be a group, any which way you want to cut it, and send it on an email, chunkyjeff@gmail.com, and I'll be pleased to do it for you. So thanks very much, John. Keep them coming.
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0: Now, this is where we give you a backstory to a particular hit, and this week on Solid Gold 60s, we're going to 1968. For Barry Ryan and Eloise, number two in the UK. It wasn't off an album, it was just a solo hit. This power pop hit was written by Barry's identical twin brother Paul Ryan. The twins signed to Decca Records in 65. They were constantly in the spotlight. Frank Sinatra was their godfather. The boys toured around with the Hollies and Roy Orbison, Small Faces, Dusty Springfield. And all this took a toll on Paul's health. It just couldn't survive there. So he took an idea of going behind the scenes to write, leaving Barry to be a solo artist. Now, Eloise made number two in the UK in 68. The Damned released a goth rock cover of it in 86. That was the group's biggest hit, so it shows you the quality of this particular song. And at the time, the song, when it was number in the top 10 in Australia, an eight-year-old girl called Eloise Wordledge was abducted from her Melbourne home, and out of respect, the Melbourne radio station ceased to play it for a period of time. So therefore, Eloise was never, ever found. Tragically,

0: What a brilliant piece of production there. Paul Ryan wrote it, Barry Ryan sings it, Eloise from 1968. And talking about 68, here's something else for you. I'm going to feature now a couple of tracks from a wonderful album called Odyssey and Oracle. Now, the story behind it is this. The Zombies were hugely successful for a couple of years, but they brought out this album and it didn't work at all. And Paul Weller wrote an article in The Times saying this was his all-time favourite album. And as a result of that, it put Zombies back on the map again. And do you know, these days they are touring more places to more people in more countries than ever before. So I thought what we'd do is this nice little album has been sent to me again, a reworking of this, and I thought, yeah, let's go for this. So Care of Cell 44 is the first thing, and of course the lead singer is Colin Blunstone.
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0: And we'll give you another track in about 4 minutes' time there from the Odyssey and Oracle. Now, the tremolos, they are intertwined with Christie and Yellow River. And the reason being is they actually did the original demo that Jeff Christie had written. But then they decided they didn't want it to come out because they were starting to write their own songs, like the one we're going to be playing now. So when Jeff Christie said to them, let's release this, they said, no, we'll go with our song. But what Jeff Christie did, because he didn't have a band, was he put his voice as the lead singer with them as the backing. Tremolos were in there, so like almost like a double number one here. Anyway, this is Call Me Number One, as written by Alan Blakely and Chip Hawkes, right here.
1: Hi, this is Chip Hawkes, and you're listening to the fantastic Jeff Dawes.

get played enough. What a great song that is. Call Me Number One. They are the Super Tremolos there, written by Chip Hawks and Alan Blakely, as I said. Right, we are featuring, just for a moment or two, the wonderful Odyssey and Oracle. Right, now this particular song was actually never a hit in the UK, but it made number two in Cashbox in the States. Talking about Time of the Season from Odyssey and Oracle. Written by Rod Argent.

0: still sounds great. Follow up to She's Not There, and what was it? Tell Her No was the other big single that they had. Time of the Season, never a hit in the UK as far as I was concerned, but off Odyssey and Oracle. So thanks very much to Sasha for sending that in, a special copy that I've got in front of me here. Interview time, and we're talking to Peter Noon and about songwriters. Now, John Carter and Ken Lewis were a combination who started life out being part of the Ivy League, but they didn't want to tour, they just wanted to write songs. So we're talking here with Peter Noon all about them.
1: One thing I was going to ask you about Carter and Lewis. Now, there was a song you did, Can You Hear My Heartbeat? Now, is it true that Goldie and the Gingerbreads tried to steal it off you? I mean, they put it out as well. But being listening or something to your studio and deciding they were going to cut it as well.
2: You know, it was that manager from the Animals. He was... You know, Mickey Most had the Animals and Herman's Hermits and a few other acts, right? And the managers would all load up in his office, and we think that that guy who was... I can't remember his name, but he was manager of the Animals. They didn't like him very much. They thought he was a crook.
1: Okay, not Don Arden.
2: No. Michael, I can't remember his name. It's a shame. He was not a bad bloke.
1: Okay.
2: But apparently he heard the song. Mickey was playing, I've got this song for Herman's Hermits, and he got a copy of the song and did it with them.
1: Yeah.
2: So we just put it out in America. It was never put out in England. It's a great song. I sing it every night in America. I love it. And the audience go, ha! It's just a great little record. And I love Carter Lewis. I saw them in... One of them came to see us at Cambridge the last time I was on tour, you know. Remember, they were around before me.
1: Ivy League.
2: They were... Yeah. No, and
1: Kestrels.
2: Then before that...
1: Kestrels.
2: Before that, Southerners.
1: Yeah, I thought they were the Kestrels with Tony Burrows or something at one time.
2: Yeah, they were in everything, but really before that, they were Carter Lewis and the Southerners, who were like one of those touring bands that were sort of popular in the 19... pre-Beatles.
1: Oh,

0: Just ahead of our second interview, let's give the answer to the quiz and hopefully you manage to get 3 out of 3. Question number one, what was the year that Ticket to Ride was number one for the Beatles in the UK? Talking 1965. Question number two is a lyric. I want to know the artist and the song. The line I gave you, hearts gone astray, leaving hurt when they go. Who is it? What is it? It's The Love Affair doing Everlasting Love. And question number three, what was Jimi Hendrix's first top 10 single? It was Hey Joe. So if you got Hey Joe and Everlasting Love, Love Affair, 65 for the Beatles, give yourselves a pat on the back. Right, now, this gentleman, Keith Harris, no, not as in Orville, he was actually running Motown in the UK at EMI. And I think probably John might have come across him at some time. But anyway, Keith Harris has got a story very much about the people he worked with in the UK from Motown.
1: For anybody like myself who worked the clubs as a DJ, as they were known in those days, rather than a presenter as they're known today, your diet was heavily with Motown. I mean, yes, the 60s stuff and the 70s as well, they were so strong. And on your roster, I see you had people like Marvin Gaye, Dinah Ross, Smokey Robinson, Thelma Houston. Now, Thelma Houston, you know, very, very underrated in my opinion. I mean, I know that I think she was she actually on Motown or Mo West, but whichever it was,
2: Motown.
1: Yeah,
2: but on Motown.
1: She was just a terrific voice, and I mean, her version of, you know, "Don't Leave Me This Way" rates so highly alongside, you know, Harold Melvin and the Blue Notes version of it as well. But a great singer, but I always thought slightly underrated.
2: I agree. I mean, Thelma was one of the first people who I worked with that came in from America. I remember working with her on "Don't Leave Me This Way."
1: Oh,
2: she was such a nice person and totally professional.
1: Yes.
2: You know, and yeah, as you say, just a great singer.
1: Yeah.
2: I think she was involved in some of the early direct to discs records. She made an album that was cut direct to disc, and you have to be good to do that.
1: Yeah.
2: You know, so there was no post-recording mixing or anything like that. She just cut it straight to disc and it sounded fantastic.

just the greatest, Motown. If you've got a Motown memory, all you've got to do is drop me a line to the usual email address, is chunkyjeff@gmail.com. And we played that one especially for the Minx in Cape Town. Hazel, I know you love your Motown. So there were the Jackson 5 there, and I Want You Back. Now, in the early days, the bands were all following R&B. Rolling Stones did it, Yardbirds did it. They were all after those particular tracks. And Bo Diddley was somebody they all followed. So let's go out with a Bo track.

0: First of all, we made a recording with a fella called Tony Sheridan. We were working at a club called the Top Ten Club in Hamburg. And we made a recording with him called My Bonnie, which got to number 5 in the German Hit Parade, but...
1: That's Tony.
0: it didn't do a thing over here.

0: Oh, there's an electrician. Just what I want. What's their number? 01227 39. Oh, missed it.
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1: Dave Mason was telling me that he's on a whiskey diet. He's lost 3 days already. Still, he's found the studio now. Ladies and gentlemen, we proudly present It's Radio, but not as we know it.
2: 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We are indeed too hot to handle. 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

0: The great Del Shannon, what's the matter, baby? The show we call is radio, but not as we know it. What do we play?
1: The world's best oldies.
0: And from the UK, a band called Butterscotch, the songwriting team of Arnold, Martin and Morrow, and the song, Don't You Know, She Said Hello.

Jeff Lynne reviving a very, very old song, Stormy Weather. Do you remember Barry Biggs? He had a few hits in the early 80s, but this one seems to get forgotten. I think it's rather nice. It's called Wide Awake in a Dream.

0: Feeling nice and mellow now, are you? I know I am. That's Wide Awake in a Dream from Barry Beggs. Let's crank it up a little, because we can. More music,
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0: Back to the early 70s with a mighty Quo.

Status Quo, saw them live in the 70s and again just before they stopped touring. There they are from the early 70s and down the dustpan from round about the same time. This is Mutt. Great song, this. It's called Crazy.

James and Bobby Purify, Let Love Come Between Us. And we go forward to 1976, title track from a wonderful album from Canadian rockers Heart, and this is Lovely.

Native American band Redbone and the Witch Queen in New Orleans. Here come the Beach Boys and a bit of sunshine pop. I can hear music.

0: Lulu and a soulful vain cry like a baby. 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Can you remember the name of the band who did this back in 1971? 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
1: Nassau's gone funky. 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
0: The beginning of the end.

So the Beginning of the End released a track, a single called Funky Nassau. It was in two parts, so I thought I'd play both. One was on the A side, so we flipped a single there. That was good. You didn't notice, did you? Mm-hmm. Listen, that's it for me. Thanks for listening. Mm-hmm. Take care. Have a great weekend. Keep it Big L if you can. Mm-hmm.

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1: Oh, a plumber's van. 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

That's Harry Nilsson, everybody's talking. It's only me that's talking at the moment. Good morning, welcome along to the show. Coming up to 10 past 7 this morning on the Big L, 1979 Next Destination, with Michael Jackson off the wall. Yeah, he is a bit, well, he was a bit.

That's Michael Jackson, Off the Wall. Once again, a very good morning. Paul Voss here at 8 o'clock. I know I said that yesterday, and then there was a little bit of technical issues, so we didn't get Paul yesterday morning. He should be here today. Things should be back to normal today. Yeah. Hopefully. You know, he's been there all week. We missed him yesterday. Gallery's on the way with Nice to Be With You.

0: Oh, there's an electrician. Just what I want. What's the number? 01227 39. Ah! Missed it.
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That's Bobby Taylor and the Vancouver's It's Growing here on the Big L, 28 minutes after 7 o'clock. Good morning. Nearly halfway through the show. Bank holiday weekend coming up. Last bank holiday weekend till Christmas. Christmas bank holidays, that's an excellent. They were talking about moving May Day, weren't they? Moving the May bank holiday to October, but there we are. My kids have got 2 weeks off in October now. So this school term, yeah, from September to August next year, they are having 5 weeks in the summer and given an extra week in October, they said, so that parents can book holidays cheaper than they would be for the normal half term. The thing is, though, the holiday companies will just make those more expensive, won't they? You know they're going to do that.

0: If you don't give me the deed to your ranch, I'm gonna throw you on the railroad track.
1: And then he grabbed her.
2: And then
1: he tied her up.
2: And then
1: he threw on the railroad track.
2: And then
1: that train started coming.
2: And then

0: talking jaw.
1: Along came Lonely, thank you, Joan. Along came Lonely, thank
2: you. That's the Coasters, Along Came Jones. Well, I came back from Wales yesterday. Had a good time with the family and everything else. Didn't feel like I had a rest though. My mum has a list of stuff for me to do when I go up to Wales. So of course I don't mind doing it for me mum. But yeah, a lot of stuff. Building garden furniture was the most thing. She raided the sale in the range. I think it was last Saturday when they had their end of season sale, and she's buying so many things mega cheaply. But there we are. It's Billy Joel. I got something rather cheap as well. I got a fire pit. It's Billy Joel. She's Always a Woman.

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Always reminds me of Miami Twice, part two of Only Fools and Horses, that one. I think it was the opening tune, wasn't it? 1966, Big L Fab 500, Summer in the City. We're off to 1978 now with a dance classic.

Gonzalez, I haven't stopped dancing yet. Here's my favourite Bond theme. I prefer this over all the others. This one first. Duran Duran's A View to a Kill second, I think. And The Man with the Golden Gun third. But this is my favourite.

That's the most secret that you keep. That's it from me. I'll be back for Saturday, not live in the morning. Working in Kent again tomorrow, so I'll be on the road quite early tomorrow. Next week, I think it's an afternoon one, which is not too far away, just down the road. So hopefully I'll be here next week. Well, I'll have to see how it goes. Anyway, leave me with the Trogs Wild Thing, and hopefully Paul Voss will be waiting round the corner to entertain your Friday morning here on the Big Al. So, I'll see you in the morning from 8 o'clock for Cardboard Cutout Simon. And like I said, hopefully we'll be back to normal from next week. Take care. Have a great bank holiday weekend.

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0: Gladys Knight to the Pips, and I heard her through the grapevine.
1: Paul Voss on Big L, standing in for Susie at breakfast.

So we made it. Yes, indeed. We did have a bit of a technical glitch yesterday. Sorry about that. But, you know, I was having a bad time. Yeah. I have some great ideas for that program. And, you know, it simply wouldn't work. Yeah. That happens sometimes. Anyway, thank you very much, Simon, for your program there. And, well, you're telling everybody, including me, that it's going to be a bank holiday this coming Monday, probably, then, right? Yeah. It's really amazing that they have to be announced, these bank holidays. You know, when I have a holiday, I usually don't announce it. But there you go. So, what have we got for you today? Lots of great music, but of course, and the two intro quizzes, one for every hour. But first, some further music. And how about some Sandy Shaw? And how can you tell?

That's actually a very good question. How can you tell if somebody is serious and not telling lies and stuff like that? Well, yeah, it's not easy. You have to have a sort of radar for it, right?

And as we go with the regular flow in this program, it's time for the first intro quiz. So here we go. Ah, you know this one. I'm sure you do. Oh, yeah. Somebody asking for directions. That's the hint I'm going to give you. While we listen to Dale and Grace.

0: Yeah, that's what I'm doing at the moment, you know. I'm leaving it all up to you to find the answer to our little intro quiz. You might have missed it. I'll play it again. Yeah, that's the one, you see. It's Friday. Yeah, this week has really flown past, and that is quite amazing because, you know, especially since I live here in France, life is on the easy side. At least it's supposed to be.
1: Wherever you go, the best songs are on the Big L, the heart and soul of rock and roll.
0: And I'm sure we're going to get there, but at the moment we're still taking care of these 5 million boxes that have to be unpacked.

0: remember that time quite correct. It was just after that they had announced that Diana Ross was going to leave the Supremes. And then they brought out this record singing Someday We'll Be Together. And for a while I thought it was a promise. Well, you know, you can be wrong with these things, apparently. Because they never came back together again. Right. Now, first of all, we got a new captain this morning. Or two captains, actually. It's John and Marilyn with the right answer. And Marilyn wants to know, where is Amarillo? I can tell you, it's in the state of Texas in America. And, well, it has roughly about 174,000 inhabitants. So quite a decent city, I might say. Right, let me see. There's some other people with the right answer. David and Trina. So you're the runners-up there. Stephen Gray with the right answer. And, yeah, also Dave from Bristol with the right answer. So you're all awake, I can see.
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0: Ah, yes, right. We're going to do a bit of dancing now. Maybe it's early in the morning for you. I don't know. But still, we're going to try it. Here's the Beach Boys.

0: Rather short record, you know. It's only 1 minute and 54 seconds, I should say. And I remember when you bought 45s in the shops way back then, they were all the same price, no matter how long it was. So sometimes you felt, well, ahead, so to speak. Right, talking about dancing, how about Bill Haley?
1: See you later, alligator.
2: Well,

Yeah, Bill Haley, see you later, alligator. And I always picture that guy in front of my eyes because you can easily see on the black and white films that were made when he was performing on television, you know, that special haircut that he had with a wave in it. Wow, yeah, that was Bill Haley. Now, talking about dancing, we're still on the move with dancing now. Here's Ryan Ritchie, for example, and he tells you exactly what you can do if you have been renting from a very bad landlord and it's your last night in the building. What you need to do is dance on the ceiling, but before you do, make sure you dip your feet in black paint.

There he goes, Lionel Richie on the Motown label. And he was dancing on the ceiling in black paint. I hope he took my advice. Right, thank you very much for your list of nice records there, Dave. And I'm going to have a good look at them. But in the meantime, let's listen to the Rolling Stones.

0: Aren't you lucky with a full Technicolor radio station? And she's a rainbow. The Rolling Stones. And, yeah.
1: The best music. Big L.
0: Don't forget the best music. It's also here. Right, before we play the next record, let me play the intro quiz again. Yeah, so far we got answers from John, David, Stephen and Dave. And there's plenty of room on that list, you know. I can take, hundreds if you want to. I know that's not going to happen, but you know, you never know. Right, now we're going to play one of the records from the Dave's list here. And this one was intriguing because he asked, I Go to Sleep, I know that record, but from Marion. And I know it from The Pretenders, I know it from The Applejacks, but how about Marion?

right, Marion, till the very end. And the record that we were playing, of course, was I Go to Sleep, which is very important, you know. If you can sleep, go to sleep every night. Now, Tony Ting, yes, indeed, sir. You're on the list, and, well, you got it absolutely right. Let me see where he's from at the moment. Yeah, he is still on his holiday address, I think. So anyway, here's the Moments, without the Whatnuts this time, and Dolly My Love.

Makes you wonder, what are they singing to? Huh? Dolly, my love, are they singing to Dolly Parton? I think they did, actually. The Moments. And while the record was playing, I got two emails. One from Dave in Bristol, telling me how many different covers there were by the song I Go to Sleep, written by Ray Davies, by the way, which we know from the Kinks. And Tony tells me that he's still in Cornwall at the moment, enjoying a bit of a holiday, but he will be back in the weekend. Okay, fair enough. Have a good time there, Tony. You deserve it. Now, let me see. Yeah, I was talking about Dolly My Love and the Moments, and I think it's high time that we play another nice song from Dolly Parton, who passed away this week, which is really sad. Friday, right? So let's go to the bargain store.

She sings about everyday things, you see, like the bargain store, for example, and in the Netherlands. But now also in France, we have a bargain store called Action. Yeah. And, well, you can buy all sorts of things. And the very funny thing is you go there sometimes because you need something. For example, like a mouse, computer mouse I really recently bought. But before you know it, you leave that store with much more than just that one product you wanted to buy. Really amazing. Right, we're going to play one more song, and then I'm going to tell you the answer to our little quiz. So let me play it once more. And in the meantime, we listen to the Showstoppers. Indeed, the guys that have regular parties at home.

Yeah, nothing but a house party. The showstoppers. And they better watch out, you know, because if the music is too loud, the police might come knocking on your door and tell you, hey, listen, think about the neighbors, you know, that kind of thing. Right, high time for our quiz. This is what I played. Here we go. And here's that song in full.

Yeah, Is This the Way to Amarillo? Tony Christie. And it also says here on the label, Peter Kay. Oh, I didn't realise that. Well, anyway, that was the right answer to our little quiz. And let's congratulate some people now. Starting off with John and Marilyn, who were the captains this morning for the first quiz. So congratulations there to the two of you. And by the way, you said good morning, Simon. Get in sync, guys. Runners-up, David and Trina, congratulations. And we congratulate also Stephen Gray and Dave in Bristol. Yeah, with a good list as well, you know, good music. Tony Ting, still in, what is it? Where was he? Let me see now. Yeah, in Cornwall, yeah. Very nice part of England. Many people go there for the holiday. And last but not least, at the very last minute, you know, the very last second, I should say, Mike Smith. And he said, I missed you yesterday, Paul. Yeah, yeah, that's true, yeah. I admit it. There was a technical glitch. And I can explain in great detail what it was, but, well, won't bother you with that. Right, so enough of the congratulations and so on. Time for a bit of Nina Simone. How about it? Singing about Mr. Bojangles.

Right, yeah, well, she was doing an extra round, I think. Maybe she noticed that the record wasn't full yet. Who knows? Mr. Bojangles, yeah. A strange name. Yeah, I wonder where it comes from. Anyway, we are getting close to the moment where we have to say, okay, well, this music is going to take you all the way up to the news. And let me see now, how often is this one? Yeah, this one is fine. This will take you up to the news. Immediately after, I'll be back with part two. Here's Jennifer Weems.

Right, welcome back to the second part of the Friday edition of this show. And yeah, tomorrow will be my day off. Ah, I can sleep out. Never do, I'm afraid. If you're so used to getting up early in the morning, it happens every day, even when you don't have to. Yeah, that's life. One more record, and then I'm going to introduce you to the second intro quiz. But first, Bill Withers and Ain't No Sunshine. Ain't no-

Hi, Bill Withers. Ain't no sunshine. Well, there's sunshine here today in Vergonjon in France. And, well, I'm very happy about it because the place looks much better that way. The only problem is that sometimes the temperature goes up way too high. Yeah. Well, we'll have to get used to that, I think. Now, intro quiz for the second hour.

Wow, that's a promising intro, I tell you. And longest intro I've had since times. Yeah, 11 seconds. That's quite long. Right, tell me what this is. And, of course, we will play it later on in the programme. The Small Faces, in the meantime, from the Fab 500, here comes the nice...

He pulled the plug out of that organ, I think. The Small Faces. Watch out. Yeah. No good comes from that when you pull the plug. Yeah, here comes the Nice and the Small Faces in the Fab 500 here at Big L International. Now, while the record was playing, we got the right answer coming in from Tony Ting, who is the captain of the second list, and Stephen Gray, who is the runner-up. Yeah, congratulations, guys. I planned that tongue twister on the program again. It's Andy Williams, and I can't get used to losing you.

0: Old records, but excellent quality. Oh, yeah. Andy Williams. I remember the times when he was on the television weekly with his Andy Williams show. We all sat in front of the telly and we watched those programs. And, well, of course, you had the Monkees too. And, lots of series like Get Smart and, too many to mention, actually. But it was great fun in those days, right?
1: B-I-G-L. It's number one.
0: One wonders whatever happened to all those programs, because nowadays, well, usually I put the telly off and put the radio on. Let me put it that way. Here's Shorty Long and A Function at the Junction.

0: A function at the junction. Yeah, why not indeed? You might as well have it at the junction when the weather is good. Now, let's have some messages.
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2: 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Ah, just what I need. What's the number? 01273 84. Oh, missed it.
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0: Yeah, put the mic on. That helps. Right. I said to myself this morning, let's have a bit of reggae. Why not indeed?
4: Does he like Mavis?
5: He's a real tasty geezer. He's grown his ear a bit.

Yeah, the song about Johnny Reggae, and the ladies were called the Piglets. We wouldn't call that ladies that name anymore. I don't think so anyway. Let's hope not, okay? And also interesting to know, there is a Dutch version of this record around, and the ladies are then called the Chicklets. Yeah, that makes more sense, actually, you know? And I might look it up and play it next week sometime. Who knows? Now, yesterday I was listening to the radio, and I heard this song, and I thought to myself, I want to play that too. Here's the Drifters with the Mexican Divorce.

I get the impression that nowadays, if you want a divorce, you can get it very quickly anywhere at all, really. Don't have to go to Mexico anymore. Right. Yeah, that is true, too. P.P. Arnold sings it here. And I think it is about the first love that you have. He calls it "The First Cut is the Deepest."

Happy Arnold's. And I said he, didn't I? Oh, dear, oh, dear, oh, dear. Well, it's Friday, so please forgive me. P.P. Arnold is a she, not a he, of course. Right. Yeah, the first cut is the deepest. So let's play this again. Lovely, lovely intro, and we're looking for the answer to what is the name of that song and who is singing it. I can tell you, there is a bit of a hint for you. She's not very big. No, she's not very big at all. So, there we go. I hope that helps. Yeah, that helps. I think so. Stevie Wonder, I Was Made to Love Her.

Stevie Wonder, and I know this record rather well because I went all the way to Limerick at that time to go and buy that record because I wanted it. Yeah, and it was quite exciting, you know. I got home and I played it about four or five times, and it even didn't bore me after the five times. Yeah, interesting times. Canned Heat, let's work together.

0: I should play that record every day, you know. The concept seems to be, well, misled somewhere. I don't know why. But working together is really something that we don't really do anymore, do we? Well, we do at Big L, of course, but that's a different story.
1: It's the heart and soul of rock and roll, Big L.
0: Oh, yeah, here is Lobo. And I'd love you to want me. I'd love you to want me. Will you do that, please?

Lobo, and I'd love you to want me. Oh, yeah, absolutely. I couldn't agree more. We have to help Graham in New South Wales a little bit. Or in South Wales. There's no New South Wales. No, it's just South Wales. Simple. I wonder why I keep on saying that. Well, anyway, Graham, I don't know if you know any French, but the title of the song in French would be Dies. Dies. Maybe that helps you out. I'll play it again. Or if I want to be completely correct, Petite Dies. Yeah, that's the full title. Okay, well, run for your life. Here's the Beatles.

Yeah, the Beatles and Run For Your Life. Very good advice indeed, I must say. It's always important to keep yourself alive, isn't that right? We haven't played any Searchers yet today. It's high time we do. So here we have you ever loved somebody? Oh, yeah.

0: Yeah, the searchers. And have you ever loved somebody? Yeah, oh yeah, most of us have, right? Isn't that right? A couple of times, actually. Yeah, because you have to find the right person to live your life with. Right, now, let me see. We do have to do something about Graham, because we need to help him, you know. I want him on the list as one of the guys that got it right. So we're going to give it one final go.
1: Wherever you go, the best songs are on the Big L, the heart and soul of rock and roll.
0: I already told you Le Petit Déesse, and there's another one. If you talk about the group, their name is one of the many ways we talk about the afterlife. So, well, you know, maybe that helps. I hope so anyway, because, well, after the next record, we will have to tell you what the answer is, you see. Yeah, right, let's see what happens. Now, if you can't make it, Graham, don't worry about it. We won't laugh at you, okay? What we will do is play the Dooleys, Love of My Life.

0: The Doodies and the Love of My Life. Oh yeah, oh yeah, absolutely. And while the record was playing, we got two emails, one from Mike Smith with the right answer. So Mike, you're on the list. And Graham saying, I'm sorry, Paul, I can't make it out. Don't worry about a thing there, Graham.
1: It's the heart and soul of rock and roll, Big L.
0: There's two possibilities when I start the record in a moment. You will either say, oh, I don't know this one, or you're going to kick yourself. Well, no matter what, this is the intro, which I played. And here's that terrific song in full.

The song was Tiny Goddess, Petite Déesse. Yeah, Déesse was also the name of that car, the Citroën car, that they were so proud of, you know, the nice, beautiful, long one with a hydraulic spring suspension. Yeah, that's still popular today, you know. And, well, the name of the group was Nirvana, which is one of the ways to talk about the afterlife. So there you go. That's how I tried to help Graham, but, you know, on Monday, you will have another chance. Don't worry, mate. For now, we congratulate Tony Ting, who was the captain of the second list. Congratulations, Tony. And Stephen Gray, who was the runner-up. Stephen, congratulations. John and Marilyn, congratulations. But Marilyn especially, because she actually knew what it was. John thought along different lines, but as a wise husband, he decided to, well, go the way that Marilyn went. Last but not least, Mike Smith, congratulations. And here was Graham just telling us, yeah, well, you're all right, you know, I actually didn't know the record. Ah, okay. Yeah. No issue, Graham. We'll try again on Monday. Now, there's still some time, and let's use it well. And I'd like to continue now with an instrumental, a beautiful instrumental, a real gem. Here's Mason Williams.

Mason Williams and the classical jazz. And it was a bit of a classical song, right? But still, everybody played it on the pop stations because it was so good. Right, anyway, my time's up. In a moment or so, we have the news, followed by 2 hours of very good instrumental music. And then, of course, at 12 o'clock, we have the Lunchtime Shuffle with Danny Van Dam. I'll be back this coming Saturday. And if you can't make it Saturday, 7 o'clock, well, Monday, I'm back again. Here's Atomic Rooster taking you to the top.

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1: 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Ah, just what I need. What's the number? 01273 84. Oh, missed it.
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1: Oh, a plumber's van. 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Oh, missed it.
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1: Useless talking. 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

Hi, everybody. 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Join me for the Lunchtime Shuffle from Monday to Friday between 12 and 2. That's between 1 and 3 Central European Time on Big L International. A couple of hours of great music, and also we play our 3-in-1 competition. 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

0: afternoon. The Walkman brothers said my ship is coming in. It's time for the Lunchtime Shuffle Show. This is an event I'm arriving live as usual from our studios in Antwerp, in Belgium. Streaming by Central Hub in Frinton, we'll see. It's an overcast day over here. It's raining at the moment. Temperatures 21 centigrade. 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If you do so, email to studio@blradio.co.uk or call me on 0155 888 113. Two in the room a bit later on in the show by the Animals or two by the Carpenters. 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

0: pictures of Magic Man. Good afternoon, Patricia Lucas in Munich, Janita in Epsom, Sylvia in Amsterdam, Leo in Holstein, John and Tom and Linda in Antwerp, Katharina in Mainland, and Peter Hobbesma is snaking in Evans. It's 20 centigrade and still a nice day, he says. And if I could play the Rolling Stones and She's a Rainbow, no problem at all. And the lyrical line competition for today. Please don't ever let me be, I only want to be by your side. What's this song, who sings it? You think you know the answer? Email to studio@bigoradio.co.uk or call 01255-808113. So, please don't ever let me be, I only want to be by your side. What's the song, who sings it?
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the album Their Satanic Majesty's Request from 1967, The Rolling Stones and She's a Rainbow. Good afternoon to Colin Harker in Yorkshire. Just done one by the Stones. 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I think one of your favourite bands. How about Invitation?

0: fire. An invitation. Birthdays on the 28th of August. Your David Soul. And Honey Lumtree from the Honeycombs. We are on the way on Big O. Wayne Osmond from the Osmonds. Tim Appleby. Clement Catherine from the Tornadoes. Nick Turner from Hawkwind. John Perkins from the Crewcuts. Edward Patton from Gladys Knight and the Pips, Daniel Serafine from Chicago, Dave Hobeck from Molly Hatchet, and Kim Andrews from the Middle of the Road. As I said, Honeycombs on the way with Ice after this.
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The Honeycombs, say nice. Excellent song. All the way from Motown Go by Gladys Knight and the Pips from 1967. Take me in your arms and love me.

0: always the best music on the go. Gladys Knight and the Pips, Take Me in Your Arms and Love Me. Good afternoon, Katharina in Menen and John Hatch in Goli in Lancashire. Also good afternoon, Henk in Rotterdam. Some romances came into the competition. We are playing Lyric Line Competition 60 song. We are looking for a British band. Please Don't Ever Let Me Be. I Only Want to Be By Your Side. It's not the pretty things we are looking for, and also not the Rolling Stones. 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And two in a row will be later on in the show by the Animals, or two by the Carpenters. Instrumental track, Tornadoes, Telstar.
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one sent going home on Big L International. Some wrong answers came into the competition. 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Too easy. We're not looking for the Animals, not for the Rolling Stones. 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Please don't ever let me be. I only want to be by your side. 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On the way, a long song from David Gates. The Sweet Clouds and Rain.

Isn't it beautiful? David Gates and the sweet Clouds and Rain. It's the time to 4 minutes to one on Miguel, 4-2 in Central Europe. One more to take us up to the top of the hour, come by a Dutch band, Super Sister, and a girl named You.

0: younger sister and a girl named you. Good afternoon, this is wonderful Big Al International and the time is 1 o'clock, 2 o'clock in Central Europe.
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0: 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Still paying our competition, Lyrical Line competition. We're looking for a 60 song by a British band. Please don't ever let me be. I only want to be by your side. What's the song who sings it? So two in a row a bit later on in the show by the Animals, or two by the Carpenters, your choice. Good afternoon to Howard in Loughton. Let's go back to 1966 with the next song. It's the Spencer Davis Group and Give Me Some Lovin'.
1: You get a positive charge out of
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Quint. En Lord of Light. Van de album Do Re Mi Fa Sol La Ti Do. Before that, from 1966, the Spencer Davis Group and Kim the Summer Love in on Bigger International. Last yesterday, part of the competition, Lyrical Line Competition. Please Oh Never Let Me Be, I Only Wanna Be By Your Side. 60 song British band studio, MBGOM Radio, .co.uk. Call 0125-828-113. Stop raining over here now. There's some sunshine. That's what I like.

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Now closing down the competition, please don't ever let me be. I only want to be by your side. I'm looking for the Kings, and you really got me. Correct answers from Tommy, Linda, Nico and Angela, Leo and Austin. Katerina in Menen, Sylvia in Amsterdam, Corey White. And Colin Harker in Yorkshire. So let's listen to the song.

0: the gigs and you really got me. Let's play our other competition, the year competition. So we'll see you the next three songs you're going to hear on the Bigel came out. If you think you know the answer to that one, email studio@bigelradio.co.uk, calls 012-558-8113.
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0: last year. Just last year, Song She Did Here came out. Any idea? 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We play America and Sister Golden Hair, Ace How Long, just now Chicago in Old Days. And John and Antwerp wants to hear some Molly Hatchet. There's one on the way after the messages. It's called Devil's Canyon.
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Voor

Antwerp, Molly Hatchet, Devil's Canyon, from the album of the same name. The Beatles are next with rock and roll music.

Beatles from the album Beatles for Sale from 1964 and rock and roll music. So long as the year competition we are playing here, we're looking for is not 1976. America, Sister Golden Hair, Ace, How Long, and Chicago, Old Days. What's the year? 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And two in a row, one by the Animals against the Carpenters. Sylvia in Amsterdam, Maria in Antwerp voted for the Carpenters, while Colin Harker in Yorkshire, John and Nico in Antwerp, Leo in Ostend, Linda in Antwerp, Katharina in Menden, and Howard in Loughton, they wanted to by the Animals.

my animals when I was young, and it's my life. Miguel International, 10 to 3 in Central Europe. 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This day in history, what happened on the 28th of August 1962? Tony Sheridan and the Beat Brothers record Ya Ya, parts 1 and 2. 1972, Smoke on the Water by Deep Purple goes gold. 1961, Motown releases what would be its first number one hit, Please Mr. Postman by the Marmalades. And number one for the Beach Boys in 1968 with Do It Again. 1954, first entrance on the charts for Elvis Presley with Blue Moon of Kentucky. 1964, the Beatles perform in front of 16,200 spectators at the Forest Hill Tennis Stadium in New York. They also met Bob Dylan there. In 1974, better, Paul and Linda McCartney's first baby is born. It's a girl, and they name it Mary after Paul's mother.

Frank in Rotterdam got it right as well. And Katerina in Menen. Thanks for the emails, for taking part of the competitions and for listening to the show. There's another Lunchtime Shuffle show on Monday afternoon between 12 and 2. That's between 1 and 3 Central European time. But I'll be here again tomorrow morning between 10 and 12, between 11 and 1 Central European time for the 60s and 70s Shuffle show. Also be back tomorrow evening between 6 and 7, between 7 and 8 Central European time for the Big Al Top 20 Offshore Chart Show, the very last Top 20 by Radio North Sea International on the 31st of August 1974. See you tomorrow. Here's David Soul. Closing proceedings down for today. This one, Don't Give Up On Us. I'll see you tomorrow morning, tomorrow evening, or otherwise on Monday afternoon for another show. Don't give

So what was happening on this day in history? Oh, it's bank holiday this weekend, isn't it? 28th of August, 1963, King's dream of racial harmony. The fight for racial equality moved a step closer to victory as Dr. Martin Luther King tells thousands of Americans his dream for freedom. 2003, Blair gave evidence to Hutton. The Prime Minister, Tony Blair, appeared before the Hutton inquiry and speaks of the raging storm which followed a controversial BBC report. And in 2004, the second gold for Kelly Holmes. British athlete Kelly Holmes secured a place in Olympic history by winning the 1500 metres gold in Athens. So that was what was happening on this day in history, the 28th of August.

0: So my flips trips, where are we? We'll give you the rest of the clues today. We are 15 miles from my home studio and we're going just past Newmarket. It's in a hamlet. It is part of the British, the parish of Wilbraham in South Cambs. Despite only being a hamlet, it had its own railway station from the 1860s to 1967. There is a pub here called the Green Man, and the hamlet derives its name from its distance from the start of Newmarket Racecourse. Does my bum look big enough? Don't answer that. We'll do the big reveal a bit later.
1: Oh, there's an electrician. Just what I want. What's the number? 01227 39.
2: Ah!
1: Missed it.
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hello, hello to Tony Ting, to Howard, to Ron, to Steve in Corsham, Steve in Beck Row, John in Derbyshire, and of course, Charles and Rochelle. How are you?

Now, my workday whinge has only got 5 words in it. And that's all I think I need to say. My workday whinge, the thing that drives you nuts, leaving the toilet seat up.

You know what? There's a special day today, which I think I could imagine Ron having one of these and sitting there quite dapper in a bow tie. It's bow tie day today.

Tips tip today is an old plastic sweet jar available from sweet shops makes an ideal propagator. Lay it down horizontally, fill it with soil, put your seeds in it and replace the lid. Easy peasy.

Now, in my and finally story, there's been a new law done in open. What do you call it? Raised, passed. Get my brain in gear, I tell you. In Italy, parents who force vegan diets on their children could face jail time. Apparently, this is the Salvino law, and it follows after a number of high-profile cases in which children were malnourished on account of poorly constructed vegan diets. So if you insist on making your child go vegan, don't do it in Italy, because you will get jailed.

0: Looking for a night out that hits different? Welcome to Unique, New Market's most unique nightlife experience. We're turning up the heat every Friday and Saturday with two cocktails for just £10 and a chilled outdoor drinks area to vibe under the stars. 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Got something to celebrate? 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

Right, we have two songs from the same artist now for our coffee break. One artist, two songs, and this is The Fortunes this week.

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3: Right, we have got some more and on this day in history, 28th of August. Now, be careful. This is 1972, so ours wasn't born then. Prince William was killed in a plane crash. Prince William of Gloucester was killed after his light aircraft crashed and burnt into flames. In 1985, East Germans charged with espionage. An East German couple appear before Horse Ferry Road Magistrates Court in London, charged with under the Official Secrets Act. And can you believe this is only 32 years ago? Sunday trading legalised. Thousands of shops in London and Wales opened legally for the first time following a change in the Sunday trading laws. So that was what was happening on this day in history, the 28th of August.

0: for Flips Trips Time. Where have I been? And I have had lots of rude comments about my fifth clue. It is part of the parish of Wilbraham in South Cambs. Despite only being a hamlet, it's had its own railway from the 1860s to 1967. There's a pub here called the Green Man, and the hamlet derives its name from its distance from the start of Newmarket Racecourse. And my dodgy cryptic clue, does my bum look big in this? If you know the answer, we'll do the big reveal soon.
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2: 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Ah, just what I need. What's the number? 01273 84. Oh, missed it.
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And they look at you as if you're in the wrong. Just move to the side or move to the end of the aisle. But just get out of the way when I want to pick up my Coca-Cola or other sodas are available.

Well, let's give you a quick reminder of Flip's Trips. We are in a hamlet 15 miles from my home studio, just past Newmarket. It is part of the parish of Wilbraham in South Cams. Despite only being a hamlet, it's had its own railway since 1860s to 1967. And its pub is the Green Man, and it derives its name from the distance to the start of Newmarket Racecourse. And but does my bum look big in this? If you want to know the answer, we'll do the big reveal after Johnny Preston.

Flips Trips time. And yeah, it's part of the parish of Wilbraham. It's had a station there, even though it's a hamlet, for nearly 100 years until 1967. The pub, the Green Man, the hamlet derives its name from the distance from the start of Newmarket Racecourse, so that would help you. And does my bum look big in this? Well, the distance between this village or this hamlet and Newmarket Racecourse is actually 6 miles. And does my bum look big in this? Well, it's 6 mile bottom. Well done to all of you that got that right.

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0: We've got celebrity birthdays for Jack Black, he's 57. Armie Hammer from Social Network is 40. Leanne Rimes is 44, she's a singer. Amanda Tapping from Stargate SG-1 is 61. Jason Priestley, Beverly Hills 90210. Can you remember that? But the one we're taking our musical influence from today is Shania Twain. Big 6-0 today, 60.
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0: now time for me to make way for the next show. Have a great rest of the afternoon. Keep it, Big L, and we shall see you on Sunday for Bank Holiday Sunday show. Should be great.
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0: From Feature Story News in Brussels, I'm William Denslow. The death toll from the catastrophic floods in Nepal and Tibet has risen to at least 547. More than 500 foreign nationals remain unaccounted for, including dozens of Americans, Australians, and Indians. The disaster was triggered on Wednesday when a glacier collapsed into a mountain river on the Nepal-Tibet border, sending all of ice, mud, and water through villages and along river valleys. Rebecca Bunden reports from Kathmandu.
1: People coming in looking for their relatives, saying that these family members are missing, and they were registering their names. We saw them writing down names of children, young children even, people of all ages who are missing, and it was just staggering, really, the sheer number of people that are just still searching for their loved ones. And it really reminds us of the scale of this disaster.
0: US President Donald Trump signed an executive order renaming Lake Ontario as Lake America, deepening the rift with Canada that's already triggered retaliatory tariffs worth billions of dollars. Canadian Prime Minister Mark Carney has rejected the name change, saying Canadians will continue to use the lake's original name. The move comes as US Commerce Secretary Howard Lutnick repeated Washington's position that Ottawa walked away from what would have been the world's best trade deal. Jagruta Dave reports from Washington.
2: I think outside of the US federal government, it doesn't do that much. This executive order means that the Interior Department has 30 days to coordinate with the Board on Geographic Names to rename Lake Ontario as Lake America. They were the ones who coordinated the action on the Gulf of Mexico. The US can't force other countries to adopt US naming conventions. Even within the US, people use different with the Gulf of Mexico that was renamed in January of last year. People still use the Gulf of Mexico. Others do use the Gulf of America. Other countries outside of the US, they still use the Gulf of Mexico, and that is likely going to be the same for Lake Ontario.
0: A US military judge set a trial date for alleged 9/11 mastermind Khalid Sheikh Mohammed. He's been in US detention since 2003, spending most of that time in Guantanamo Bay. Mohammed, along with three other co-conspirators, will face a military tribunal in June 2028. Nick Harper reports from Washington.
3: If this trial goes ahead, it would be a staggering 27 years after the September 11th attacks. An earlier trial date was set for 2021, but legal wranglings and multiple delays forced a change in schedule. In just a few weeks' time, the US will be marking the 25th anniversary of the 9/11 attacks.
0: In European football's governing body, UEFA is preparing a criminal complaint against FIFA president Gianni Infantino in Swiss courts, accusing him of financial mismanagement over his failed plan to sell a stake in the FIFA World Cup's commercial rights. From bureaus worldwide, this is FSN.

Take 40 of the most popular records in Britain today, add a dash of the promising newcomers, a sprinkling of golden oldies, mix it up with a top personality DJ, shove it through a 75,000-watt transmitter, and you've got...

0: Oh, there's an electrician. Just what I want. What's the number? 01227 39. Ah! Missed it.
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0: One.
1: Stand by for important information. This is not a drill. 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
2: Better late than never. Darren Dalton standing in for the legend that is Peter Twyford. And we're off. Good afternoon, you lovely people.

You are listening to Darren Dalton, live and in person. And we are off and running, finally, off a couple of little gremlins. There's always a gremlin in the system somewhere. You just have to find it and get rid of it. The studio is packed with music now. We've got 1 hour and 30 minutes to fit in 2 hours worth of music. So you just have to peel your ears back and wait for it all to soak your way in. Always, your requests are most important. So get them into me at studio@bigl.co.uk. Call me on 01255808113. Or WhatsApp 0746609 5534. Charles, I can see you've used that particular medium already. I'd like to say a slightly belated thank you very much to Flip for the 2 hours before this show. And you have today your request, obviously, guess the intro, and OTD music history. On this day, music history. Talking of music history, this particular number is 41 years old today.

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1: 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That's 01206 64 66 65.
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0: And I'll be playing Guess the Intro for you in a minute after this particular, in fact, in a few minutes after this particular song. And two of the Guess the Intro are dance related. It's a subliminal message. Get dancing. That's not subliminal.

0: It's Big L's Guess the Intro.
1: So with the dance theme today, we have two of the four that are dance related. Here's the first one. And the second one. From 1964, that one. This one is from 66. I'm hoping I'm catching Howard out with this. I'll find out in a moment. And this is The Executive. Also 66. Let's give you those again. This is the first one. Second one. Third one. Fourth one, an executive. That's your Guess the Intro. Get your guesses into me at studio at bigl.co.uk or 01255 828 113 or the WhatsApp 07466095534. Let's continue the dance theme, eh?

0: was going to do what Gary does after the speak. 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
0: Wow, we all have a fabulous long weekend all lined up. No matter what gremlins are getting in anywhere, the weekend is ours. I know what I like.

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Genesis, of course, I know what I like. Here is your guess, the intro. Howard, you've got three right. Sheila, you've got two right. Maria, you've got two right. Casey, you've got two right. Here is number one. You've all got that one. Number two. Number three. And the executive. Let me play the two that you specifically this one is missing with three of you. And that's number two, and number three is missing with all of you. It's not Phil Collins. And this is Chic. More dancing. No subliminal message here. I'll say that again. No subliminal message. It's Friday. You've got an extended weekend. There's only one thing to do is dance.

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3: 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That's 01206 64 66 65.

Aretha Franklin, Chain of Fools. Howard, I've got your request and I've also got your guesses, and you're right, you've got all four and you are first this week. I've clearly didn't make it hard enough. And Sheila, I've got your request as well. I'll play them both after the news. But first, with a girl like you, the Trogs.

Happy Friday, everybody. Well done to Howard for a full suite of guesty intro, and also well done to Charles for a full suite of guesty intro. And well done to Sheila and Maria and Casey, who are creeping up behind you as well. Let's continue the dance theme, our Inkara.

quick hello to Eamon. Fantastic that your grandson Tommy has passed all of the exams. We'll find an appropriate song to play in a moment. I'm glad you're seeing him tomorrow. I'm actually seeing my grandson this weekend as well. Cannot wait. I'm going to spend loads of time just doing stuff. Doesn't matter what it is, it's just fantastic. 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But I'm also going to see my entire family tomorrow. No, actually not tomorrow. It's Friday. I'm going to see them on Sunday. So I hope everyone else is doing something similar and getting out and about and seeing all your loved ones.

0: 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That's 01206 64 66 65.
1: Eamon, enjoy your day with your grandson tomorrow. And for passing his exams, this seems like an appropriate song. Tina Turner, the best. Well done to everybody out there that's passed their school exams. A levels, O levels, everything. Huge well done.

0: once again, a huge well done to everyone getting their exam results they hoped for. After all that revision and hard work. And if you have passed your exams, it is now time to put the books away, take a bow, and enjoy the moment.
1: Yeehaw!
0: Yeah, you are now considered, as Donald Summer would say, hot stuff. Qualify for the weekend. Qualify for the next part of your journey.

That's everybody that's passed their exams. There are now hot stuff officially. Now, I guess the intro, let's give it one more time and I'll start playing them in about 6 minutes' time. This is the first one. Everybody's got that right. This is the second one. And if you're playing at home and haven't put your requests into me or your guesses into me, I'm sure you now know that one. And number three is this. Looking forward to playing that. And the last one, the executive. Okay, the next time you'll hear that, it'll be because we're playing them.

0: Every day has a story. From the archives of time, we rewind the years to the moments that made the music world. This day in history.
1: On the 28th of August, 1961, I love this one, a 21-year-old called Joe Duell shot to US number one with Wooden Heart. A song Elvis had already made a six-week UK chart chopper. Thing is, RCA never bothered releasing Elvis's version in the US single because they reckoned a grown man singing half in German to a puppet in a film might dent his cool. So, Duell nipped in, learned the lyrics phonetically, you know what I mean, with 3 hours' notice and nicked the America number one out from under the king's nose. Good on him. 3 years on to the day, the 28th of August 1964, the Beatles checked into New York's Delmonico Hotel after their Forest Hills show and had a rather significant house guest, Bob Dylan. He and a mutual mate introduced all four of them to a certain substance for the first time. While the hotel switchboard reportedly fielded 200,000 calls from fans trying to get through. Can you imagine being on the switchboard that night? Oh my God. Say what you want about the 60s. That's a proper transformative afternoon for pop music. I'd imagine that was a hard day's night.

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3: 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That's 01206 64 66 65.
4: Hi, Sheila. I know you've had some connection problems, but hopefully you can hear me here. This is your request, and that chocolate cake sounds lovely. Mr. Bassman, Johnny Cymbal.

0: A very well done to Howard, Charles, Sheila, Maria and Casey for all your guesses and getting the guess the intro right this afternoon.
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0: Here's the first of the dance-related guess the intros. Bruce.

the legend himself, Bruce Springsteen, dancing in the dark. From the dock to the streets. Reeves, Martha and the Vandellas. Right now.

Everything good is worth waiting for, right? I am back with you again on Tuesday from 7 till 10 with Dalton's Cheeky Tuesday, and I can't wait. This is your last Guess the Intro. It's Reach Out, I'll Be There by the Four Tops. This is your executive. Well done again to everybody that took part and everybody that done well and got all of the questions right, all of the guesses right.

Gary Jackson will be there, followed by Nick Barnes later on tonight, this evening. We've got a bit of a dance theme, and even those that can't dance, like me and Genesis here, do it anyway, who cares?

I hope you get plenty of chances to dance this weekend. In whatever you do, enjoy it. This is your this weekend you're going to have now. You're not going to have it again. This is your one chance to enjoy it. To follow Sly and the Family Stone, Dance to the Music. Wishing you a wonderful weekend, everybody.

0: appreciate your company, even if it started a bit late. And I will definitely see you on Tuesday, 7 till 10.
1: 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That's 01206 64 66 65.
0: And just if you haven't got that subliminal message yet, there's one more. 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
7: We do take things. Do take things much more literally. For example, you get what we call the old Jarvie. And he's taken an Englishman up to a hotel, which was a long, long driveway. And after about 20 minutes going up the driveway, the Englishman said, "It's a rather long driveway, this." And the Irishman said, "Well, if it was any shorter, it wouldn't reach the hotel."
8: Don't I know you?
9: No, not think so.
8: I'm sure I do. Did you go to Tyneback Sixth Form College?
9: Nope.
8: Do you live in Kingston?
9: No.
8: Did we go to Sutton Library?
9: Nope.
8: I definitely recognise you. Were you in the Territorial Army?
9: No, never.
8: I'm determined to get to the bottom of this, darling. I know. You went on holiday to Monte Carlo.
9: No.
8: Sure I know you.
9: I don't think you do.
8: What do you do for a living?
9: I'm a lap dancer.
8: I'm thinking of someone else.

Transvision Vamp and a song called Baby I Don't Care. I wonder if Chip Taylor, who wrote Wild Thing for the Troggs, got any royalties from that. Exactly the same riff. Now, moving us on towards the competition, this is Buck Owens. Got to be careful how you say that on the radio as well.

0: Buck Owens, and I don't care, just as long as you love me, as we head to the slip disc competition for today. Who is this? What's the song called? Ah, that one, is it?
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House Martins from the early 1980s, I think that was, and a song called Build, and they are round here, have been for years. Before that, Buck Owens, I Don't Care Just As Long As You Love Me. Well done to Anita, who's got the right answer to the quiz. Delivery Dave, you've got the artist. But it's not that one.

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10: Scientists predict that if global warming continues at its present rate, the Thames will rise so that by the year 2010, the town of Slough will be completely submerged under 50 feet of water. So you see, global warming isn't all bad news.
11: Not a lot of people know that.

0: The Zombies from Odyssey and Oracle and Care of Cell 44. Well done to Delivery Dave, who now has title and artist. Stuart in Cornwall, you've got the artist, but it's not that one. And it's not the Drifters, and it's not that song either. Patricia in Munich.
1: Computer says no.
0: Not on the system, I'm afraid. So sorry about that. Can't play that one. I can't even sing it to you because I don't know the song. Not that you want me to sing it to you.
2: What is a B-side?
3: Well, you see, it's the other side of the record. The one no one ever plays. You know that one?
0: No, we won't do that yet. We'll do some clues, shall we?
4: Put your beer down and give us a clue.
0: Clues for this. Liverpool band. Second biggest group to come out of Liverpool in the 1960s after the Beatles, and because Gerry and the Pacemakers weren't classed as a group for some reason, because he had a someone and the somethings. This band were named after a John Wayne Weston, and the song title is Sweet and Sour, Sweet and Different to Sweet. Yes, who is that? And what's the song called? Their second hit. Now, both sides of a single from the 1970s by Joni Mitchell. This B-side was called My Old Man.

0: Joni Mitchell, 1972, that was released as a single. Kerry from the Blue album, My Old Man, was on the other side of that record. Now, we've got some more answers in on the quiz. Well done to Stuart, who now has title and artist. Susie in Southampton's got it right. David H and Richard G and Patricia in Munich have all got the artist. Brian, David and Trina, Bruce and Dennis have got title and artist. Merseybeat band, named after a John Wayne Western. This was their second hit single. A lot of you have got the sweet part right, but this song is not only sweet, it's tangy or peppery. Or whatever other things that that particular item can taste of.
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Marvin Gaye and Tammy Terrell, and If I Could Build My Whole World Around You. Well done to David H. and Richard G., who now both have title and artists. This was one of the great singers of this country, Matt Monro.

0: 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Make the whole world sing.
1: Matt Munro and Gonna Build a Mountain. Well done to David H. and to Richard G., who both have Tightland artists now. I think I mentioned David and Trina and Brian in Derbyshire. Bruce has got it right. So has Dennis. Patricia in Munich has Tightland artists. So do Steve and Jenny and Annika and Mick in Nebworth.
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3: 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Will you do that for me, lovey? Will you?
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0: Dr. Feelgood and Waiting for a Saturday Night, as requested by Brian in Derbyshire. That wasn't, but who is it? And what's the song called? Now we're going back to the American chart today in 1962. Two of these songs, whilst being hits in America, are original versions of British hits by other artists. And the first one was a hit on both sides of the Atlantic.
1: It's time for Three Before the Beatles, whoever they were.

Three songs in the American chart today in 1962. Tommy Rowe and Sheila, Jerry Butler and Make It Easy on Yourself, which of course was a hit in the UK for the Walker Sisters, and the Isley Brothers and a song the Beatles did cover. Didn't release it as a single here in the UK, the Beatles didn't, but that was Twist and Shout, not the original version. I'm pretty sure that was the version that the Beatles heard when they recorded their own. We're heading towards the answer to the quiz with Los Bravos.

0: The Small Faces and What You Gonna Do About It, their first hit record. Before that, Los Bravos, and I think that was their second hit after Black is Black, a song called I Don't Care. Thanks very much for keeping me company. I think Nick is next. I think he's back from France to do his Friday live show. I'll be back live from 8 until 10 a.m. on Sunday morning, so if you can join me for that, that will be great. Well done to Anita, Delivery Dave, Stuart, Susie, David H, Richard G, Brian, David and Trina, Bruce, Dennis, Patricia, Steve and Jenny, Annika, and Mick in Nebworth.
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1: Carry on, everybody.
3: 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Put a half crown on it on the dance set, and it sounds like this.
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0: Nick Barnes, the Big L International, playing now everywhere.
1: Good evening, guys. Yeah, Friday night again. Where do these weeks go? Just flying along. Welcome.

always sounds just so good, doesn't it? Tom Petty and the Heartbreakers, Waiting for Tonight. Yes, I was waiting for tonight as well. And I came up in the studio. I got up here about 10 past six, a little bit earlier than normal. I had a couple of little jobs to do up here, and I thought I'll get them done. You know, nice simple jobs to do. Turn the computers on and one of the screens that's been playing up for a few months, but I didn't know whether it was the screen or the cut or anyway. It went blank, and couldn't get any power lights on it at all, but lucky enough I had another screen in the cupboard, so I whacked that one into situ, and I'm touching wood, it should be okay, and yeah, fingers crossed. So yes, it was just as well I got up in the studio a little bit earlier. If you want something played tonight, guys, give us a shout. You know how to do that.

0: Canned Heat on the big Friday night live show with me, Nick Barnes, with you until 9 o'clock. So if you'd like to get in touch and let me know that I'm not on my own talking to the cats.
1: Oh, cats. One was been really, really naughty. Decided to throw up in the studio. Oh, dear, oh, dear. 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Good evening, guys.

wanna go.

0: That's a track you don't normally hear, or don't hear very often, from the man Chris Rea. Come so far, yet still so far to go. I think he could be right there.
1: Big L International, this is Nick Barnes.
0: Yeah, certainly is, with you until 9 o'clock on this Friday.

Yeah, definitely a big fan of that man's music, Brian Adams, and Run to You. If you fancy something being played on the show this evening, give us a shout, studio@biglradio.co.uk, or you can leave me a message on the Facebook page, which will be good to hear from you, as did Stephen Jenny. First request come through this evening, Dr. Feelgood, and Back in the Night.

Ah, what a great track that was. Thoroughly enjoyed that. Requested by Steve and Jenny, Dr. Feelgood, and Back in the Night. Got another request lined up. Yeah, let's play that now. Especially for David and Trina. Felice Taylor.

requested by David and Trina on this Friday evening. I was just going to say Tears for Fears. It's Tears for Fears. Come on, Nick. I know it's Friday, but shape up a little bit. Had a bit of a hectic half an hour before the show, as I think I told you. Felice Taylor, I Feel Love Coming On. Right. Mike Smith. Yeah, so I've got quite a few requests coming through, which is... I think that was because I was saying, would the listeners like to request a song so that I know I'm not talking to myself, which I do quite a bit anyway. You know what I'm saying? Do you talk to yourself much? Yeah, I don't know about talk to myself. I'm probably doing the Victor Meldrew bit, you know, when you, or Yogi Bear, grumbling away. Yeah, so I don't know about talking to myself, but. Yeah, Mike Smith says, he says, hi, Nick. Yes, you're not just talking to the cats. Thanks, Mike. I heard a program about the Isle of Wight Festival of 69 and 70 this morning. I wonder if you could play a Jimi Hendrix track, as he was one of the acts on the bill. Oh, what an act that was. I wish I'd love to have seen him. How about Burning the Midnight Lamp? Yeah, we can do that for you.

Yeah, bit of class. Jimi Hendrix Experience and Burning of the Midnight Lamp. Requested by Mike Smith. Yeah, nice choice, Mike. Where we gone? Who's next? John, up there in Derbyshire. Nick, could you please play The Mobiles? Drowning in Berlin. Here we go.

0: especially requested by David up there in Derbyshire. The Mobiles, Drowning in Berlin. I'd just like to say a big thank you to Richard, who sat in for me last Friday. I was off on a Jolly Boys outing. Yeah, a Jolly Boys outing. Off to France. Yeah, got thrown out of my first pub ever. At my age, got thrown. Can you believe it? I couldn't at the time, but yes, I have to hold my hands up on that one. Got thrown out, got asked to leave. We won't go into that. Not unless you really want me to.
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0: Tears for Fears on this Friday evening with me, Nick Barnes. Everybody wants to rule the world here, and there's enough lunatics out there that are wanting to do that. It is 25 minutes to eight. Yeah, blimey, the time is just whizzing past this evening. Should we do the beat the intro, get the beat the intro going? Yeah, might as well. Here we go. This is the beat the intro for this evening, guys. Have a listen. Who's this?
1: Beat the intro competition.
0: Who's that? Give us a shout. 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

0: Belinda Carlisle. Heaven is a place on earth unless you're getting oicked out of a French pub. I've just had a word with the boss because she was involved in this as well, wasn't you?
1: Yeah.
0: Yeah. Did you? Yeah. Sheepish. Yeah. And she said she doesn't mind if I tell you why I got thrown out of a pub. With her as well. So the I has turned into another letter.
1: We
0: got thrown. Can you know, I'm 70, guys. I'm 70 now. And I've been a right through my life. And I've been up to lots of things. I've done lots of things. Some good, some bad, some silly, and some stupid things. But I've never, ever been thrown out of a pub before. Until last weekend. I did go into one though. That was the thing. I did go in, but give it 10 minutes, and I'll probably tell you. Right, if I forget, just remind me. Good evening to Howard. Howard sent in a couple of requests. This is the first one. Gun, word up.

Oh, what a cracking version of that. That is requested by Howard Gunn and a track called Word Up. I remember the other one. That was quite a bit catchy, but this version of it, pretty good. Howard's second request, Buddy Holly.

0: Oh, ain't got time to scratch your ear holes, have you? Buddy Holly and the Crickets. And Words of Love requested by Howard. The beat, the intro, guys. Who's this? Who's that? Give us a shout.
1: Big L International. This is Nick Barnes.

Carly Simon and Why. That last song that I played, Word Up, for Howard, there was a song that I was playing, I think it was about a year ago, it could have been 2 years ago, about battle stations or something like that. It was a U-boat type story, and it was quite heavy, and the guitar in that one that Howard requested by Gunn sounded exactly the same, or well, no, not exactly the same, that's the wrong way of saying it, it was similar to it, and I thought, oh, I'm trying to rack my brains to try and think the name of the song, and the trouble is with me now, it won't go away until I eventually, I will end up going through all my music until I find that song, and it's like, you know, it's like having a hard drive of music in your head, and there's just so much music there, and that's why there's no room for anything else before anybody says anything. So yeah, it's in there somewhere, and it's really, really bugging me. Hopefully I'll think of it before 9 o'clock and I'll play it for you, because I really did like it. It's a bit meaty as well. It's a bit of a lumpy tune. Talking about lumps, Dolly Parton. Yeah, sad old Dolly died, didn't she, a couple of days ago? And I thought, well, you know, just my little bit of a tribute. I'm just going to play one, unless somebody else wants something, then I'll play that as well. But yeah, you know what one I've picked, don't you? Yes, it just had to be, didn't it? Say a little goodbye to Dolly.

Yeah, sad Dolly. Right, yeah. Some clever dicky behind me said, Nick, why don't you tap it into the internet? So I thought, yeah, but I thought, that ain't going to find it. I just said to Debbie, I said, that won't find it. I said, there's not enough information that I'm tapping in. All is I know that it was a song about the U-boat Wolfpack. And it came up, didn't it? It was the first one on the feed that came up. I'm just going to read you this little bit that it says about it. It's actually a true story. I think that's what drew me to it in the first place. It says, the Wolfpack, the topic, the song Wolfpack is about a true story of a German U-boat Wolfpack hecked attacking the Allied convoy ON-92 in May 1942 during the Battle of the Atlantic. Let's have a... it says the track opens with a realistic radio transmission and sonar pings before bursting into a fast-paced heavy metal rhythm depicting the stealth and destruction. Oh, yes. Right. Are you ready for this, guys? I've given this a big build-up, so I really do hope you like it. Give me a shout and let me know what you think. Here we go.

0: Yeah, Sabaton and the Wolfpack. Trouble is, I get so much music requested and going through my head and everything. It's hard to try and remember stuff that even when you really, really like it. And I did that. I think I was scanning on YouTube and I came across it and I thought, oh, I've got to get that. So I went and got it and played it for a few weeks and then just sort of went on to something else. But I do hope you enjoyed that. I had an email from Howard, says he really likes it. So that's good. I had a few other emails come in as well and messages. So, yeah, thanks, guys. I think that was a good one.
1: Nick Barnes, the Big L International, playing now everywhere.

Yeah, the band and Eye of the Tiger. Steve and Jenny, yeah, you could well be right. Yeah, I could have played that a long time ago. I can't, you know, a quick time, you know, you turn round and you say to yourself, you think, oh, blimey, that was a year ago. And then somebody turns around and says, no, it weren't. That was like 3 years ago or 4 years ago. And you think to yourself, you think, oh, dear, oh, dear. But I know someone said to me, it might have been my parents, like, when the older you get, the faster the time seems to go. Do you find that as well? But or you notice it more is probably what it is, isn't it? But they say, don't they, the older you get, the faster time goes. Whereas my year was, as I say, probably 3 or 4 years. But Anyway, guys, if you fancy something being played, give us a shout, either studio@blradio.co.uk, or you can leave me a message on the Facebook page. Yeah, should we have some Bob Dylan? Haven't played this one in eons, so Hurricane, let's give this a blast, shall we?

I do like that track, Bob Dylan and The Hurricane. Yeah, great track. Steve and Jenny, hi guys. ELO, Nick, Latitude, 88 North. Whoa, good track.

0: Certainly some good stuff being requested on the show this evening by Steve and Jenny and everybody else. ELO, Latitude 88 North. If you want something played, guys, give us a shout. We got another, 40 minutes? Whoa.
1: Big L International. This is Nick Barnes.

TARDIS on this Friday night with me, Nick Barnes, with you for, we've got about another 35 minutes, so yes, okay, give us a shout, guys, if you want something played, and what we got, I was just about to tell you who this is, the Beat the Intro, guys, this is it. Yeah, give us a shout, guys. What is the Beat the Intro this evening? Studio at biglradio.co.uk. Starts off very quietly, this track, but well worth the wait.

0: Oh, a bit of pure class. Yeah, Dave Stewart. Next, Pink Floyd, Shine On You Crazy Diamonds, parts 1 to 5. Well worth a listen, I'm thinking.
1: Big L International, this is Nick Barnes.

Yeah, Dave Stewart. Lily was here. Right, yeah, we'll give the beat the intro another quick whiz in, but you'll have to be a bit quick because we're going to shut it down in about 5-6 minutes time. So this is the beat the intro. Who's this, guys?

Oh, they just never let you down, them guys, did they? Mick Jagger and A Lucky Day. I was thinking that was Mick on his own. Let's play him with a band and all, shall we? It's Friday night, isn't it?

Well, guys, it's I'm jumping the gun here. We've got about another 10 minutes to go. Oh dear, oh dear. I know it's Friday, and I know I'm tired, but the Cutting Crew.

0: Oh, definitely one of my favourites from the 1980s, Nick Van Eed. And I just died in your arms tonight with the Cutting Crew. Yes, must not forget them guys. Oh, I'm being told here that the Beat the Intro. Yeah. Okay, guys. Right, the Beat the Intro. Yeah, that's what I'm trying. I need a bit of light here. Yep, Steve and Jenny, Howard, John Coxon, David and Trina, Mark as well, and also Danny. So, well done, guys. And hopefully we can do the same thing all again next week, the Beat the Intro. Yeah, what do you think? I think we should do, don't you?
1: Big L International, this is Nick Barnes.
0: Yes, it's

Well, guys, that's about it for me. Take care, my friends. All things being equal, I'll be back again same time next Friday, and we can do it all again, yeah? Take care. Stay safe. Bye-bye. Wild one. Wild one. Wild one.

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Friday evening. This is Big L International. It's time for Big L, Big Love. Just an hour tonight, because, of course, we hand over to Jeff Dorsett at midnight. Must say thanks, of course, to Dave Mason for the last couple of hours. Great shows, Dave. He'll be back with you on Big L International next Thursday evening at 10 o'clock. So here we go with an hour of easy listening and love songs to take you through till midnight.

Welcome to Big L Big Love. This is a little show that we do every Monday to Friday between midnight and 1 a.m. with Gav Reid. We're coming to you from our studios in Frinton-on-Sea.

0: when you hold me like that. I just have
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So welcome along. It is Supersonic 70s. I'm Jeff Dorsey, going to be your pilot of these airwaves. Oh no, with Nick Lowe, and I love the sound of Breaking Glass. And then Brian Ferry and Tokyo Joe. Now, both of those could qualify for Best of British, but actually I've got some others I want to put in. Putting Elvis Costello and Queen, and the idea about it is you pick them out, what you think's the Best of British, whether it's a song or an artist. So we've got three interviews. Esteemed journalist for The Melody Maker, Chris Charlesworth, talking about The Who. John Bettis, the songwriter for The Carpenters. And Jim Cregan talking about the group Family and John Wetton. If you want to get in touch, please do so. The email is chunkyjeff@gmail.com. That's spelled chunkygeoff@gmail.com. Now, a lot of these songs have been selected by Mr. Northern Ireland, Gary McNeice. Haven't done you for a while here, Gary, but I'll tell you what, you picked out some good ones. Like this from Rocky Burnett. It's called Tired of Toeing the Line, written by him and Stuart Coleman.

0: Right, time for some Best of British. And the idea here is you pick them out. It could be a song or it could be an artist. Any which way you want to cut it, and mark it Best of British, Supersonic 70s, and send it on an email, chunkyjeff@gmail.com. Right, today's nomination, or one of them, is this from Elvis Costello.
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0: Philly Soul at his very best there. Carol Melvin and the Blue Notes with the lead voice of Teddy Bear, Teddy Bear Pendergrass.
1: Premiership Pop Quiz. Now, here's Jeff Dorsett.
0: Right, time for the quiz. Turning over some grey matter. Give you the answers in about 30 minutes' time. Question number one. Touch Me in the Morning is a hit album by whom? Touch Me in the Morning is a hit album by whom in the 70s? Question number two. Which band had three brothers called Picaro? Which band had three brothers named Picaro? And question number three is a lyric. I want to know the artist and the song. The line I'm giving you, pick up my guitar and play like yesterday. Pick up my guitar and play like yesterday. Answers, I said, about 30 minutes. Right, now, this was a big hit in America. Didn't mean a light in the UK, but it's got the original lead singer for the Bay City Rollers, courtesy of Gary McNeese. Mr. Northern Ireland, keep it.

still to come, the various interviews that we've got. We've got Chris Charlesworth, the journalist from The Melody Maker, talking very much about The Who. John Bettis, songwriter for The Carpenters, talking obviously about The Carpenters. And Jim Cregan, famous fellow, was 15 years with the Rod Stewart Band, but he's talking very much here about the group Family. Right, now this one came out of left field courtesy of Mr. Northern Ireland. It came out in 1971, bit under the radar for a group called Autumn.

0: Well, it's got the Beach Boys written all over it, hasn't it? That is a group called Autumn from 1971 called My Little Girl. Yeah, courtesy of Gary. Right, time for one of these.
1: Jeff Dorset, the best of British albums.
0: Right, especially for Alicia, because I know she likes this. It's Jerry Rafferty, classic album time, Night Owl.

0: That's a double-decker involving Jerry Rafferty. Night Owl up first with our classic album, and then right down the line. And if you want an artist, you want to pick out two by them, all you've got to do is drop me a line to chunkyjeff@gmail.com and I'll be glad to play them for you. Any which way you want to cut it.
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0: Now, this is where we give you a backstory to a particular hit. And this week, we're going to 1970 for George Harrison and What Is Life, made number 10 in America. Was never released as a single in the UK. It from the album All Things Must Pass. Now, originally George Harrison wrote this for Billy Preston with a gospel feel, but it actually ended up as a fast rocker and George decided it wasn't right for Billy, so he released it himself. Phil Spector produced the album and Bobby Whitlock played keyboards on the track. Bobby did backing vocals, as did Eric Clapton on this song. As I said, never a single in the UK, but 10 in America. Listen to this guitar, wonderful.

0: still sounds great. I think it's better than My Sweet Lord, but that's just my opinion. Right, What Is Life from All Things Must Pass. Right, first our interviews, and this is the journalist from The Melody Maker, Chris Charlesworth. He was their man in America during the 70s, and he's talking here about bands and their live performances. Why The Who, and would that also be the best gig you ever went to?
1: Well, why The Who? The answer to that is because they were the best band I ever saw in my life on stage, right?
0: Yeah.
1: No other band had the fluency, the panache, the skills of The Who at their peak, all right? Now, at their peak, I think, was, it coincided with the period I worked for MM, from 1969, when I first saw them, as I say in the book, through to about 1976, until Keith died. I don't think they were the same band afterwards. They're good. I mean, better than most. But that group, with the four of them, in the 1970-71 period, when The Who's Next came out, and just really throughout the period I was on MM, they were absolutely fantastic. They had the odd off night, you know, when they weren't at their peak. But at their peak, there was no one to touch them, and that includes Led Zeppelin and the Rolling Stones. There was something, when I watched The Who, it seemed to me it was almost as if a fifth member joined them from heaven, from the skies or something, right? There was something about the communication, especially between Pete, Keith and John, that was just so, just something that was, I don't know, out of this world, I thought it was, really. And they were so exciting to watch as well, the way Pete was athletic on stage, leaping around, jumping up and down, spinning his arm. Keith was all over the kit, as you know. Roger was chucking the mic around. But somehow, with all this going on, they managed to sound like, it sometimes sounded like there were 10 people up there. They were so noisy, right, so loud, and they were so fluent. I think that was the key to The Who. And of course, when you think about it, the key is that they'd been playing together since schoolboys.
0: Yeah.
1: You know? They started out as the Detours in about 1961, 62, and then in 63. They've been playing for such a long time together, and that's what knitted them together. I think it's true to say that The Who played more gigs in 1963, 64, 65 than Led Zeppelin did in their entire career.
0: Yeah.
1: The Who were the only group whom I visited at their homes.
0: Yes.
1: They met their wives and saw their kids, right? You know, no other group was as open to the requirements of a journalist than The Who were.

0: 4 minutes and 53 seconds of sheer heaven there. 5:15 from The Who. Right, second of our interviews. This is with John Bettis, songwriter, wrote 1,000 hits and unbelievable number of writing. He wrote Crazy For You for Madonna, One Moment in Time for Whitney Houston. So many great songs, but he worked a lot with the Carpenters. So I thought it would be appropriate to find out from him about how he met up with Richard Carpenter.
1: When I went to college, I auditioned for a choir I had no business being in. And that's where I met Richard.
0: Yeah, Long Beach State College.
1: Yeah, Long Beach State College, and I was forced into writing an original piece of material. I didn't want to do it because I was frightened. I didn't know because I'd always written, and I didn't think I'd write something good enough. So I decided finally, after delaying it for a long time, to write something sardonic and critical about the choir, so I'd get kicked out of choir so I wouldn't have to do it. And I did, but I couldn't help myself. I made it funny. And so it went over great when I presented it to the choir, and then I was really up to my neck because it was a 40-voice choir, and the choir director, who became a great friend and actually put me and Richard together, he said, okay, now start teaching it to him. Well, Jeff, I didn't know how to teach.
0: Right.
1: I almost didn't know how to play my own song. So Richard stood up because we were kind of friends. And he said, John, you want me to help you with that? And I said, you bet your butt I do.
0: Yeah.
1: And so he came down, and then we started writing songs in the rehearsal rooms. You know, they were like 4x8. Monastery cells with a piano in them, and we just wrote a couple, and we really enjoyed it. And I remember distinctly he turned around on the piano bench on one day when we were writing, and he said, listen, you just broke up with your partner in folk music, right? And I said, yeah, Simon and Garfunkel happened, and we realized we had no future. And he said, well, I've got a sister who sings and plays drums, and my tuba player just left to go to Juilliard. So why don't you and me and Karen, and that's my sister's name, and I put together a band, and then we'll get some other people in the band around here in the music school to be the other people in the band. And I said, okay. Yeah. And that was how the Carpenters began.
0: Yeah.

great guitar breaks of all time. Love it. The Carmeners and Goodbye to Love. Right, let's give you the answer to the quiz quickly. Question number one. Touch Me in the Morning, hit album in the 70s. For whom? We're talking Diana Ross. Question number two. Which band had three Porcaro brothers? It's Toto. And question number three is a lyric. Pick up my guitar and play like yesterday. Who is it and what is it? Well, we played them just now, The Who, but it's with Won't Get Fooled Again. So if you got Who, Won't Get Fooled Again, Toto for the Porcaro brothers and Diana Ross, Touch Me in the Morning. Give yourselves a pat on the back. Right, that's about where we've got to leave it. Let's go out with this one. It's Harpo, a movie star, playing right here on Supersonic 70s.